dance with me. 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

0: 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We just can't be out here, you know, high and smoked up and whatever. We gotta get our stuff organized. Whatever we gonna do, we gotta do it right, you know. We need cabinets.
1: Franklin.

0: visitation from God. Death by a visitation from God.
1: I am Shadow.
0: Things material and spiritual.
1: Maternal.
0: Can be heavy.
1: Suffocating.
0: There are seven iron lamps which illumine our senses.
1: Seven knives.
0: Seven iron lamps to illumine our senses and seven bells to celebrate the resurrection.
1: Two marble balls in a sack. One long and slender candle. One mouth, two reckonings. Consternation and treachery.
0: Are you listening? Are you listening to me? Are you paying attention to me?
1: I am Shadow.
0: Seven iron lamps, seven oboes, two small balls, and one tiny candle.
1: Tiny candle.
0: One pathetic flame embers dying.
1: Dying.
0: Five creatures from the monolith, seven whispers from the catacombs, five and seven numbing, mumbling speeches. Are you listening?
1: I am drawn to do what I should not.
0: Guilty. Guilty. Guilty. Guilty. No. No. Never. Never. No. Seven mornings. 13 moons. Five wolves. One silk spread morning. Seven bells for seven senses. Each one lusting. Lusting.
1: Guiltily.
0: Two milk-fed glands ripe and red-tipped. Are you listening, my little mouse? Each sense ripped from its bodice. Each gland primed to its overflow. Do you hear me, my little mouse man? Do you hear me, little cock?
1: Semen.
0: Are you listening, my little tumescent smear?
1: Aegea, I stand on the edge and am drawn to it. Guilt. I am Shadow.

0: my God, the mafia's after us.
1: You guys were hot. You were great, insane. I've got to record you.
2: Bullshit.
1: Bullshit? I don't bullshit. I'm president of Clarion Records, the largest recording company on the Eastern Seaboard.
2: So what?
1: Here's $10,000 in advance on your first recording session. Is it a deal?
0: Yeah, sure it's a deal.
3: Yeah, sure it's a deal. Listen, all these cops out here, they're sort of waiting for us. We gotta get out of here without nobody seeing us. You know a back door out of this place?
1: Sure. I used to be head bouncer here back in the 70s. There's an electrical service duct right behind your drummer's riser.
0: Listen, do us a favor. Take $1,400 and give it to Ray's Music Exchange in Calumet City. And give the rest to the band.
1: You got it.
0: Thanks.
2: Bye.
4: Bye.
1: Bye.

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1: Excuse me, I don't think there's anything wrong with the action on this piano.
2: Well, I heard about the fella you've been dancing with all over the neighborhood. So why didn't you ask me, baby?

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1: 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And as usual, I gotta take an IOU.

0: voces andantes.
1: El derecho de vivir en paz. Ogronop Ajanop Etorirach de Bishir Kumbar.
2: Only is the UN not solving the problems it should. It's actually creating new problems for us to solve. The best example is the number one political issue of our time, the crisis of uncontrolled migration. It's uncontrolled. The countries are being ruined. The United Nations is funding an assault on Western countries and their borders. In 2024, the UN budgeted $372 million in cash assistance to support an estimated 600 million.

had a day of glory times, the joys of yesteryear. But I remember watching threads and growing up in fear. Grangemouth is a target, son, it all kicks off, we're fucking done. Turn them face the blast and hope you don't survive.

press, and the ones who can't deliver are the ones you must impress with a low bow and a curtsy in the hopes you pass the test. 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

0: 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I'll rip you.
1: Everybody hear that? If you want to hear that, stop. Hey, yo.

don't need more time. You need fewer distractions. You don't need motivation. You need self-control. You don't need more resources.

You don't need more resources. You need resourcefulness. You don't need luck. You need preparation.

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